it was just two lovers sitting in the car, listening to Blonde, falling for each other. Pink and orange skies, feeling super childish. No Donald Glover. Missed call from my mother.

with just two lovers. 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She got solar power. 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
0: Karma takes all my friends to the summit. Karma is the guy on the

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